0: Oz with Shot in the Dark from The Ultimate Sin. Also in there, we heard Eddie Money, Slow Hand Eric Clapton, and Bon Jovi kicked off our set. 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
8: A better life with Dr. Sanjay Gupta.
9: There are lots of things you can measure to get an idea of how healthy you are at any given moment. Temperature, heart rate, blood pressure, just to name a few. But how about how healthy you will be and how long you're likely to live? According to a new study out of the University of Buffalo, two simple strength tests are pretty accurate at predicting longevity in older women. One is hand grip strength, and the other is how quickly people can stand up from a seated position without using their arms. By the way, I remember interviewing former President Jimmy Carter when he was quite old and being really impressed how he just popped out of the chair without using his arms. Not a lot of older people can actually do that. But I think the message here is that maintaining strength as you age is going to help you perform everyday activities, but also help you avoid injury and stay independent. I'm Dr. Sanjay Gupta, helping you live a better life.
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0: 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It's 1986 on Flashback.

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0: That's Bruce Springsteen with 10th Avenue Freeze Out from his breakthrough album, Born to Run. Before that, we heard from Rush, ELO, and Pink Floyd opened that set. 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
0: Matt Pinfield, and you're listening to Flashback. Welcome back to the year the Steelers came out on top in the Super Bowl, the Cincinnati Reds were World Series champs, and Muhammad Ali beat Joe Frazier in the Thrilla in Manila. David Bowie gets us back into 1975 with a little help from R&B singer Luther Vandross on back.

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0: Hi, I'm Matt Pinfield, and this is Flashback. Welcome to Flashback's Rockstar Birthday Party. He joined Rush at the invitation of his childhood friend, Alex Lifeson, and his bass playing has inspired musicians all over the world. Happy 73rd birthday to vocalist, bassist, and keyboardist Geddy Lee of Rush.
16: I was one of the only bass players in my neighborhood that had an amp, but whenever the phone rang and it was Alex, we knew he wanted to borrow something. So he used to always call me to borrow it. On the one particular day, he called me because his bass player didn't show up for this gig they were doing that night. So he said, would you fill in? So I did. And I've played with him ever since.

Jeff Lepper with the distinctive voice of frontman Joe Elliott. The Rock and Roll Hall of Famer is celebrating his 67th birthday this week. And we're also remembering Pink Floyd's legendary keyboardist, the late Rick Wright, born this week in 1943, who performed on all but one of the band's albums.

We've got cars. I guess you're just what I need. That's what I need. We've got a jet. We've even got a train. No matter how you get around, remember, rock and roll's got you covered. 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

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They state that if this rock and roll does any damage, we are not responsible. There's other stuff in there too, yada yada, whatever, just sign it. 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

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Thin Lizzy, I'm Peter Z. Got a surefire cure for the hiccups for you. I'll share that in about 8 minutes. Right now it's Mellencamp and Pink Houses.

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Or do you have peace of mind? 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

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We've got stones. And we've got a whole lot of lead. 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

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Crank it up. 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

0: November Rain from Guns N' Roses. In today's How Not to Criminal, we have ourselves a real-life Mr. Magoo tries burglary moment. A guy in England broke into a home, but the burglary didn't get far when the miscreant in question dropped his glasses on the floor and he couldn't find them. He fled, but returned to the home later to ask the residents for his glasses back. When the homeowners refused, he walked away and they called the cops. Police found him soon afterwards, clearly having trouble seeing as he walked, and picked him up on the burglary charge.
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1: to cause ringing in your ears, is it worth listening to? After all, no gain, no pain. Get it? 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The

0: from the album Nothing Fancy, released in the late winter, early spring of 1975. That's Saturday Night Special from Lynyrd Skynyrd. Hi, Will Upton is my name. When what was described as a wee hedgehog was found trapped in a drain, English firefighters sprung into action. They used tools to bust through the concrete and release the hedgehog from its predicament. The little guy fit in the palm of one of the rescuer's hands. The fortunate furball was then turned over to wildlife rescue authorities for care. He's doing fine now.
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0: From his triple platinum album, Don't Say No, in 1981, that's The Stroke from Billy Squire. Guys, what do women want? Looks like they want you to pull your weight when it comes to household chores, you knucklehead. According to a nationwide poll, 61% of the women surveyed would rather see a man wash dishes than dance naked. Who says you can't do both? 42% would prefer a perfectly clean house to an evening of lovemaking. That seems like a good chance tidying up might just get you some more romance. I don't know, maybe keep that in mind.
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0: 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I died and you watched. I died and you walked by and said no.
1: Pearl Jam with Even Flow. When employees at the FedEx store asked a man what was in the box labeled live animal, he opened it up to show them. The iguana that was inside did just what one might expect and jumped out of the box. He then took off running throughout the store, which of course sent employees scrambling and screaming. I'm guessing those employees have had their curiosity for such things satisfied and won't be making any such inquiry again.
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Time for another round of Who Are You? Are you more like Tom Sawyer? Or are you more of a Tom Petty kind of person? Doesn't matter. 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

0: Queen with Crazy Little Thing Called Love, a song written by Freddie Mercury in 1979 that would appear on their 1980 album, The Game, and become their first number one here in the States. Hey, Will Upton is my name. You want to be happy, of course, but don't be too happy. New research finds good moods come with risks like sapping your drive to achieve, dimming your attention to detail, and making you gullible and selfish. Positivity is also known to encourage binge drinking, overeating, and unsafe sex.
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Crank it up. 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

0: and sleep. For most people, 7 to 9 hours a night. I'd like to think of these things as sort of a three-legged stool, right? 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The key here is you don't have to strive for perfection. 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I'm Dr. Sanjay Gupta, helping you live a better life.
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Back, oh, back in black, attitude adjusted in the right direction. Vontourage gathered back around in Studio 7. Man, we have got a lot to get to. Hang tight. Journey, Final Frontier Tour details on the way on The Bear.

0: to the Bear Vaughn Show. Yeah, we're back. Yeah, back after a great weekend. More on the weekend later. We got plenty to get to on the Vaughn Brouhaha today. Let's get to this first on the agenda. Journey. Yeah, Journey is extending their massive Final Frontier Tour. It's going to be going on through the fall. You could be along for the Final Frontier Tour ride. Yeah, someone's going to score a trip or two to a U.S. tour stop of your choice, including your flights, your hotel, a VIP package from the Bear that gets you exclusive tour posters, merch, and two tickets to see Journey live in concert in the city of your choice. To win, get ready. You know the number. The number is 95819, and the word to text to it is Journey, J-O-U-R-N-E-Y, Journey to the number 95819, and that gets you in, that registers you for the shot to be there somewhere on their Final Frontier Tour this fall. Journey from the Bear Riot Fest. Oh, we're not done. Details on Riot Fest and how you could be at Riot Fest. Oh, I got it. On the way on the Bear.
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11: Even for people who fall asleep easily, staying asleep can be difficult. You wake up, your mind starts to race, you can't turn those thoughts off. Sleep experts say there are a few things you can try. Cognitive shuffling. That's when you choose a random, impersonal, non-emotional word. Then for each letter of that word, think of as many words that begin with each letter as you can before moving on to the next one. It distracts your brain from stress. It also mimics the fragmented thought patterns that usually occur as you drift off to sleep. Sensory grounding is something else. That's when you work through things you can hear, feel, see, smell, or taste. that helps you to be in the moment instead of dwelling on the past or the future. Or just do a mental walkthrough of a place you know well. Familiar but neutral imagery that can calm the brain. I'm Dr. Sanjay Gupta, helping you live a better life.
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0: 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Yeah, Journey, Final Frontier Tour. Yeah, we gave you all the info on how you could be a part of that. Also, we're not done. Riot Fest. I got details on the way on the Bear.

0: 102 The Bear, yeah, Vaughn Show. Yeah, we're back. What a great weekend. Well, we got it, Vaughn Weekend Rewind on the way now. Riot Fest. Oh, yes. In September, it's happening in Chicago. Riot Fest 2026. Over 100 artists, 3 days. Here's just some of those performing. 21 Pilots, Tool, Pierce the Veil, Rise Against, Alanis Morissette, oh, the list goes on. You could be there with a winner and a guest with VIP treatment, your flights, your hotel, 3-day VIP tickets, and $200 in spending cash for Riot Fest merch. All yours. All right, to win it, here you go. Get ready. The national keyword is the word pilots, P-I-L-O-T-S. Text that word to the number 95819. Come on, you can do it. Pilots to 95819, and you're in. You could be there. Riot Fest 2026 with the Bear. And we're going to do it next. An official Vauntourage after weekend check-in on the way on the Bear.
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So enjoy this next song, because it's scary good. 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

0: 102 The Bear Vaughn Show. Man, what a morning. It's been busy. Busy as hell so far. Just trying. We got so much going on, man. I jumped the gun when I said we'd do a Vauntourage check-in next. We'll do it early. In the next hour, I still need to tell you about the Rockin' Wrestling Rager on the high seas with Chris Jericho, someone from the Bears. In the Bear Nation, it's going to win, and a guest we'll get to go to for the madness on the high seas from Miami to Bimini on the Norwegian Jewel coming up in November. 4 days of wrestling, concerts, comedy, and a lot more. You'll meet Chris Jericho and the band Fozzy. It's going to be a great time. These Rockin' Wrestling Ragers are always a party. 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
3: We've all been there, in a boring meeting, a long lecture, struggling to stay awake. No matter how hard you try, you nod off, and that is never a good look. Aside from the obvious, making sure you're getting enough sleep, there are a couple quick pick-me-ups that experts recommend before you take your seat. If you have time, you might try to squeeze in a quick nap, just a couple minutes even. That can increase your alertness. Or try to pop outside for a quick walk, get your blood and your hormones pumping, splash some cold water on your face, or grab a cup of coffee, obviously. If you're not a caffeine drinker, even just taking small sips of water throughout your meeting could be enough to keep you awake. Of course, you could also make a point to engage in the meeting. You're not likely to fall asleep while you're actually talking. I'm Dr. Sanjay Gupta, helping you live a better life.
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102 The Bear Vaughn Show. I'm Keith Vaughn. Yeah, the Vauntourage is busy this morning. We got a lot going on. We're not done this hour. We do a Vaughn check-in with the Vauntourage. We also have Vaughn's Bear Big Country Blue Collar Forecast, not to mention some Vaughn Weekend Rewind on the way on the

0: to the Bear Vaughn Show. I'm Keith Vaughn. Vaughn, heat advisory is still in effect. It never went away. It's still happening. Let's tell you why. Yeah, Vaughn's Bear Big Country Blue Collar Forecast today. Lots of sunshine. There will be no rain today. High of 102. That's right, 102 for the high. It'll go down to 75 overnight. Tomorrow, same thing as today. No rain, sunshine, 102. Wednesday, what do you know? No rain, 102. A few clouds, but more sunshine than clouds on Wednesday. Now, Thursday, get ready, 102, but a 10% chance of rain. Friday, only 98, and a 20% chance of rain. Yeah, we'll see, won't we? Right now, as we start moving through the morning, 88, and we've got more info from the weekend. A Vaughn Weekend Rewind. I think it's about time. Let's jump on it next on The Bear.
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11: Now seems as good a time as any to remind you, you don't always have to take healthy habits to the extreme. Not only are you unlikely to stick with something that's difficult, even if you can keep it up, it's probably going to be to the detriment of something else. And chances are that something else is more important. So if you're on a quest to improve your health, I promise the basics are going to take you much further. I'm talking about diet. Try and be as plant-based as possible. Exercise, meaning multiple rounds of cardio and strength training, and sleep. For most people, 7 to 9 hours a night. I'd like to think of these things as sort of a three-legged stool, right? If you're not doing any one of them, it's really hard to keep balanced with the others. The key here is you don't have to strive for perfection. Doing anything is going to be better than nothing. I'm Dr. Sanjay Gupta, helping you live a better life.
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0: 102 The Bear. I'm Keith Vaughn. This is The Vaughn Show. They are the Vaughntourage, and we've all been damn busy this morning. We'll do a Vaughntourage check-in on the way on The Bear.

0: 102, the Bear Vaughn Show. Yeah, we're all back. Great to be back in Studio 7. What a weekend. It's the Vaughn Show. I'm Keith Vaughn, if I haven't made that clear. And the weekend was fabulous. And what did I do this weekend? Not a damn thing. I didn't road trip anywhere. All I did was stay around the house and get honeydews done. Got the back patio cleaned off. Worked on the jacked up pool. Worked on the garage a bit. And had a little bit of an automotive issue with the wife's edge. But got that straightened out. Man, these fobs. I swear, man. Sometimes I wish we'd just go back to the days of a damn key in the ignition. I get frustrated with these fobs sometime. I'll tell the fob story later, okay? We'll get into this oh so soon. Journeys, Final Frontier Tour, Riot Fest in Chicago. I've got details on both of those on the way on 102 The Bear. 102thebear.com.
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And now, dear listener, here's some important information. 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Cool? Cool. And thank you. 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

0: 102 The Bear. Let's do this officially. The Vontourage check-in. Yes, everybody's back and accounted for after the weekend. Everybody's at their stations. Everybody's on their computers trying to come up with content, info, stuff we can do on the Vaughn Show today. Already got a stack of information right over here. We'll be jumping on throughout the show. Everybody's back. I'm getting some conversation this morning. People are starting to get bummed out that summer is winding down. Oh man, here we are, first week in August. People got that attitude going. They're like, oh man, summer's ending. What a drag. Yeah, I get this every year. I get depressed right around August. It's my birthday month, but also it means, you know, back in the day it meant going back to school soon. And that used to really depress me. I hate that phrase, back to school. And I'm hearing it a lot here with the Vontourage. Many got classes starting in college here soon. So, yeah, I'm with you, man. Back to school. What a drag. But you gotta go. Hey, get ready, man. Journey. The Final Frontier Tour. Riot Fest in Chicago. We've got info, we've got details how you could be a part of each or both, maybe. If the odds are in your favor, we got details on the way on the Bear.
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10: What are the chances you are listening to this while drinking a nice hot cup of coffee? 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A new study, this one out of Harvard School of Public Health, found that coffee and tea could help lower your risk of developing dementia. People who enjoyed 1 to 3 caffeinated cups a day saw the biggest impact. In addition to the caffeine, coffee contains hundreds of bioactive compounds that can influence inflammation, glucose metabolism, vascular function, and oxidative stress. It's also possible coffee drinkers might be doing other things that keep them healthy. Eating a more balanced diet, getting plenty of exercise, sleep, not smoking, or drinking too much alcohol. And finally, staying socially active. I'm Dr. Sanjay Gupta, helping you live a better life.
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0: Time for another round of Who Are You? 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
0: 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Either way, rock and roll's got you covered. 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

102, the Bear Vaughn Show. Yeah, back. I'm Keith Vaughn, back with my Vauntourage, and back with three ways you can win some rock and roll. I've got details. Hang tight. The Rock and Wrestling Rager with Chris Jericho, Journey's Final Frontier Tour, Riot Fest in Chicago. I got details on all three on the way this hour on the Bear.

0: Yeah, 102, the Bear Von Show. Yeah, we're back with the Vontourage and back with lots of ways to score and win some rock and roll adventures. Let's check out the Rock and Wrestling Rager with Chris Jericho. We've been talking about this for about a week. Someone and a guest are going to be on the high seas and a part of the Rock and Wrestling Rager madness from Miami to Bimini on the Norwegian Jewel. This will be in November. Perfect time for a cruise in the Caribbean. 4 days of wrestling, concerts, comedy, and more. And you'll meet Chris Jericho and you'll meet the band Fozzy. All you got to do to be a part of the 7th annual Rock and Wrestling Rager with the Bear and Chris Jericho is you've got to get registered to win. And you register to win by simply going to 102thebear.com. You'll find it right there on the Bear's website. Just click on it, fill out the info, and that puts you in, man. That gets you in the running for your name to be drawn to go on the high seas. The Chris Jericho Rockin' Wrestling Rager happening in November with the Bear. Also happening this fall, Journey's Final Frontier Tour. You could be there. More details on the way on the Bear.
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9: Across the country right now, at this very moment, there are probably arguments taking place about who's doing more of the housework, the homework, the shuttling of kids from this activity to that. It's true. By and large, women do more of this than men. But doesn't have to be that way. And if you and your spouse can level that playing field, it's going to make both of you and your kids happier. Psychologist Yelena Kecmanovic says this might be how you get there. As hard as it might be at first, try to think of your partner like a teammate, not an adversary. Learn how to do some of the chores your partner does to get a better understanding of how much effort something takes. And finally, take the time to acknowledge what the other person is doing. And every now and then, even express your appreciation. That'll go a long way. I'm Dr. Sanjay Gupta, helping you live a better life.
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1: 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The Bear has got your shot to see Journey in concerts on their Final Frontier tour in the city of your choice. Keep your panties on. Got details on the way on The Bear.

Just because you're at work all day doesn't mean you actually have to work all day, right? Crank it up. 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

0: to the bear. Back, oh man, back in black with the attitude adjusted in the right direction, man, to get you through the midday Vaughn show. I'm Keith Vaughn. Journey has got their final frontier tour on the road, and you could be there this fall to witness this historic tour in the city of your choice. Yeah, one winner is going to score a trip for two to a U.S. tour stop of their choice. And we'll cover your flights, your hotel, your Bear VIP package. 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And you get two tickets to see Journey live in concert in the city of your choice in the USA. Now that's Journey's Final Frontier Tour. 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Text the word final, F-I-N-A-L. 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Text it to the number 95819. That national keyword is final, F-I-N-A-L. Text it to 95819. And that gets you in the running, man, for Journey's Final Frontier Tour this fall in the city of your choice on that Final Frontier Tour trip. 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

We've got cars. We've got a jet. We've even got a train. No matter how you get around, remember, rock and roll's got you covered. 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

0: to the Bear Vaughn Show. Yeah, we're back on the job with you. I'm Keith Vaughn. Coming up in September in Chicago, Riot Fest 2026. This is quite the concert event. Over 100 artists over 3 days. Yeah, and you could be there with a VIP treatment from the Bear. 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That's Alanis to 95819, and you're in. You got a shot. Man, your name could be drawn. You could be hitting the airport. 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
12: I read this interesting story the other day, which was written by a colleague of mine, about why so-called, quote, admin nights are the new book club for busy adults. Now, I learned this is a term coined by journalist Chris Collin, who wrote about this life hack in the Wall Street Journal. An admin night is when people come together for a night, a fun night, while holding one another accountable to an assignment. The ones usually considered back burner tasks, the ones that you've been putting off. The person you choose to do an admin night with matters a lot, because that's your accountability partner. That's what one person told us. People love the social aspect because it can bring these boring tasks to light, make them feel more fun, and where you go matters as well. You need to have enough space and hopefully not too many distractions. And again, don't forget to leave some time for fun. I'm Dr. Sanjay Gupta, helping you live a better life.

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So, you remember the words to all these songs, but you can't find your car keys, eh? Thanks, rock and roll. 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

702, the Bear Vaughn Show. Man, we are making tracks and making them fast. Already we've hit it. Halftime of the workday, the lunch hour, and I'm prepared. We're going to do it soon, man. I'm ready. I can't wait. Vaughn's brown bag. What the hell's in my lunch? We find out soon on the Bear Vaughn Show.

0: 102 The Bear. You ready? I'm ready. Let's do it, man. Let's find out what the hell's in my lunch. Time for Vaughn's Brown Bag. Yeah, the lunch my wife prepares each morning with me with love, or for me with love. Only I can interpret why these items are in my lunch. I read between the lunch lines and tell you the story as to why this made my lunch, and I have no idea why any of this is in my lunch, because I don't peek. I have no idea what's in my lunch. I'm seeing the items for the first time as they're shown to me, and then I describe them to you on the bear. So let's get after it. Start small, work big. Vaughn's Brown Bag. There they are. Tea bags. Lipton tea bags in a baggie. All right. Next. Cranberry juice, ocean spray, two small bottles. We got a ton of those since we bought them in bulk. Haven't gone through them yet. All right, keep going. Oh, I know what that, yeah, we all know what that is. Those are Pop-Tarts. I got no idea what flavor, but those are four Pop-Tarts. In other words, two packages, four Pop-Tarts. Okay. Wonder what flavor. Crack one of those open. I'm curious. Yeah, that's cherry. Yeah. Cherry. Very nice. All right, keep going. Oh, it's a pint of milk. Okay. Wow. Yeah, that's Quaker Oats, brown sugar, and cinnamon. Two packages of oatmeal. All right, looks like breakfast for lunch. We've got oatmeal, we've got milk, and we got Pop-Tarts. Yeah, that was a hastily prepared lunch early this morning in the dark. Yeah, here's the deal. We got a lot of Quaker Oats oatmeal, this instant oatmeal that we bought at United, a lot. And I think she's just trying to use them up. You know, she's the one who likes the brown sugar cinnamon oatmeal. I'm not that big a fan, but looks like that's what I'm getting. Yeah. Looks like we're just trying to clean out the pantry of old breakfast crap. All right. Quaker Oats, brown sugar, cinnamon oatmeal, and Pop-Tarts. Yeah, that's a redneckin' breakfast for lunch right there. Move it on, man. Move it on. Killing more time through the lunch hour, halftime of the workday. What do you know? A messenger message. Yeah, we'll share one from Keith Vaughn on 102 The Bear on Facebook on the way on 102 The Bear.
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7: Across the country right now, at this very moment, there are probably arguments taking place about who's doing more of the housework, the homework, the shuttling of kids from this activity to that. It's true. By and large, women do more of this than men. But doesn't have to be that way. And if you and your spouse can level that playing field, it's going to make both of you and your kids happier. Psychologist Yelena Kecmanovic says this might be how you get there. As hard as it might be at first, try to think of your partner like a teammate, not an adversary. Learn how to do some of the chores your partner does to get a better understanding of how much effort something takes. And finally, take the time to acknowledge what the other person is doing. And every now and then, even express your appreciation. That'll go a long way. I'm Dr. Sanjay Gupta, helping you live a better life.
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0: 102 The Bear, all over Riot Fest 2026 in Chicago, all over Journey's Final Frontier Tour, and we got details on how you could be at one or both, possibly, maybe. Hey, right now, Supertramp on The Bear.

0: 102, the Bear Vaughn Show. You know what, I'm Keith Vaughn. Yeah, we've made it this far on Monday. Yeah, we're about halfway through the halftime of the workday, the lunch hour. Let's look at it the rest of the work week. Vaughn's Bear Big Country Blue Collar Forecast. Today and tomorrow, lots of sunshine, no rain, high of 102. Wednesday, some clouds moving in, high of 102, still no rain in the forecast, but that changes Thursday, a tiny chance, about 10%, daytime high 102, overnight 75 to 77, and on Friday, starting the weekend, well, what do you know, only 98, and a 20% chance of rain on Friday. That's a tiny chance. I wouldn't bet much on that, all right? Right now, moving through the lunch hour and making our way to the afternoon already, 93. And we read a messenger message. Yeah, one we got at Keith Vaughn on 102 The Bear on Facebook. We'll share that message on the way on The Bear.
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Rock it. Some people say we're just a radio station, but we prefer the term Sonic Time Transporter. 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

0: 102, the Bear Vaughn Show. Yeah, making our way through the workday here on the Bear with the Vaughntourage. I'm Keith Vaughn. Hey, we got a messenger message over the weekend on Keith Vaughn on 102 The Bear on Facebook. This from Andrew, and Andrew says, Vaughn, I met you last year at Summer's Last Blast. Myself and my son are going this year. Are you going? We hope to see you. If you are there, I promised my son a selfie. All right, Andrew. You're talking about Summer's Last Blast in Vernon. Yeah, up near the Red River, aren't you? Of course you are. That's the only Summer's Last Blast I know about. Yeah, we do plan to be there, Andrew. We will be there. It's August 6th, 7th, and 8th. Now, I'll be there on the 7th and 8th, but not on the 6th. And only in the evening of the 7th. All right, I got radio show here on the Bear to deal with, but we will be making our way to that event. It's one of the biggest in Texas. It's an entire weekend of classic cars and hot rods all over that town. And the cruise is awesome. They got a main street that is miles long and straight. And it's a great cruising route. They call it the longest cruise in Texas. So yeah, that will be part of my plan this weekend. This coming weekend, Andrew, and damn right, I hope to see you there. And if you must be back at work at 1, well, start moving that way right now. 1 is approaching. The afternoon's approaching, and I got a big, big set of great Bear classic rock. Let's fire that off and get into it. More time killing this afternoon on the Bear.
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5: I read this interesting story the other day, which was written by a colleague of mine, about why so-called, quote, admin nights are the new book club for busy adults. Now, I learned this is a term coined by journalist Chris Collin, who wrote about this life hack in the Wall Street Journal. An admin night is when people come together for a night, a fun night, while holding one another accountable to an assignment. The ones usually considered back burner tasks, the ones that you've been putting off. The person you choose to do an admin night with matters a lot because that's your accountability partner. That's what one person told us. People love the social aspect because it can bring these boring tasks to light, make them feel more fun, and where you go matters as well. You need to have enough space and hopefully not too many distractions. And again, don't forget to leave some time for fun. I'm Dr. Sanjay Gupta, helping you live a better life.
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102, the Bear Vaughn Show. I'm Keith Vaughn. They have made a reputation for being one of rock's greatest touring bands. And that tour continues. The Final Frontier Tour from Journey. And the Bear has got your opportunity to be there. I got details on the way in about 10 minutes here on the Bear.

0: 102, the Bear Vaughn Show. You know it. Right before 2, get ready, Vaughn's parting shot. The final frontier tour from Journey is rolling across the U.S. and the world, for that matter. And you could catch the band in the U.S. city of your choice. Yeah, you and a guest could win this thing. The Bear will take care of your flights, hotel, and your VIP package, which gets you exclusive Journey merch. 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Now, for the shot to win this, you gotta get registered. Register by texting the national keyword Frontier, F-R-O-N-T-I-E-R. That's Frontier to the number 95819. Frontier to 95819, and you could be there to witness one of rock's greatest touring bands, Journey, on their final frontier tour this fall from the Bear. And we're not done with the concert flyaways here at the Bear. How about Chicago and Riot Fest? I got details on that. Hang tight on the way on the Bear.
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12: I read this interesting story the other day, which was written by a colleague of mine, about why so-called, quote, admin nights are the new book club for busy adults. Now, I learned this is a term coined by journalist Chris Collin, who wrote about this life hack in the Wall Street Journal. An admin night is when people come together for a night, a fun night, while holding one another accountable to an assignment. The ones usually considered back burner tasks, the ones that you've been putting off. The person you choose to do an admin night with matters a lot, because that's your accountability partner. That's what one person told us. People love the social aspect because it can bring these boring tasks to light, make them feel more fun, and where you go matters as well. You need to have enough space and hopefully not too many distractions. And again, don't forget to leave some time for fun. I'm Dr. Sanjay Gupta, helping you live a better life.
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0: 102, the Bear, getting ready for the last blast of non-PC, no BS opinion. Look out right before 2-1's parting shot. Riot Fest. Oh, it's going on in Chicago in September. It's a loud weekend. It's Riot Fest 2026. Over 100 artists, 3 days. Check it out. Bands like Tool, Pierce the Veil, Alanis Morissette, 21 Pilots, and a lot more, man, a lot more, because it's 3 days of rock and roll. Hell yeah, there's a lot more. And the Bear is going to hook up one winner and a guest with the Bear VIP treatment. Flights, hotel, Bear 3-day VIP tickets, and $200 in your pocket. 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The national keyword is bright, B-R-I-G-H-T. That's the word bright. Text it to 95819. Again, bright to 95819. And you have got the chance, man, that enters you for the opportunity to have your name drawn to go to Chicago Riot Fest 2026. 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

0: Time for another round of Who Are You? Do you like dust?
1: Another one bites the dust.
0: Or do you prefer the dirt? Yeah, doesn't matter. Either way, rock and roll's got you covered. 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

0: 102, the Bear. The time was flying for a Monday. Man, we'll be back tomorrow. More time killing here. Starting in the morning with the Vaughn Show on the Bear. Let's do this. Vaughn's parting shot. The last blast of non-PC, no BS opinion. Vaughn's parting shot is the opinion of Keith Vaughn only and not necessarily the opinion of the staff and the management of 102 The Bear. Yeah, another one over the weekend. Another motorcycle crash in Abilene on I-20. These are happening more and more and with more frequency all the time. You know, I don't know why. I think it may be just because we have more traffic out on the roads and maybe more motorcyclists than ever. You know, I've had my time on a motorcycle, and I know how tough it is to navigate traffic on a bike. A motorcyclist, bikers, do us all a favor. Wear bright clothes, man. Let yourself be known. Have one of those pulsating headlights installed or whatever it takes, man. Just let people know you are there. Do what you gotta do to be seen. And motorists, come on. Pay more attention to the road and your surroundings. Be more aware of motorcycles. And just be alert to the stuff going on outside your vehicle. Motorcycles are going down all the time. Another one over the weekend on I-20 here in Abilene. And I've lost family and I've lost friends to motorcycle crashes. So it is something it's close to my heart, motorcycle safety. So, drivers, be more aware. Bikers, make yourself visible. And that's Vaughn's parting shot. Hey, thanks for listening to 102 The Bear. Make it a great rest of the day and night. And we'll be back here more time killing on the job tomorrow morning. On the Bear. Hey, till then, take care. God bless.
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8: Back in 2019, I made a documentary for HBO called One Nation Under Stress. And what was true then is still true now. Money and financial problems are consistently ranked as the number one cause of stress in the United States. And a brand new study out of the Mayo Clinic found that worrying about money may age the heart even faster than traditional risk factors. Unlike an acute stressor, such as a short-term work deadline or a brief illness, financial strain is often chronic and ongoing. And because money affects so many aspects of daily life, financial stress can be difficult to escape. Even so, financial stress does not mean you're doomed. Just means you need to double down on the things you know are good for heart health. Diet, exercise, sleep, and of course not smoking. I'm Dr. Sanjay Gupta, helping you live a better life.
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We just found out that aliens have been receiving our radio signal for years, which means they've been listening to rock and roll for some time now. 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

0: Ryan Adams with Cuts Like a Knife. And over the weekend, Spider-Man Brand New Day made $355 million domestically. They were anticipating around $200 million before the weekend, so they were way off on that one. I just hope this doesn't start a run of nothing but superhero movies. Although I would say to the studios considering making nothing but superhero movies, I think Spider-Man's in a different category than most of them. 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Oh, Dr. Marvelous and the Wonder Squad. 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
10: I read this interesting story the other day, which was written by a colleague of mine, about why so-called, quote, admin nights are the new book club for busy adults. Now, I learned this is a term coined by journalist Chris Collin, who wrote about this life hack in the Wall Street Journal. An admin night is when people come together for a night, a fun night, while holding one another accountable to an assignment. The ones usually considered back burner tasks, the ones that you've been putting off. The person you choose to do an admin night with matters a lot because that's your accountability partner. That's what one person told us. People love the social aspect because it can bring these boring tasks to light, make them feel more fun, and where you go matters as well. You need to have enough space and hopefully not too many distractions. And again, don't forget to leave some time for fun. I'm Dr. Sanjay Gupta, helping you live a better life.
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0: Hey, it's Dan. Hope you're having a great Monday. Right now, it's Jethro Tull with Aqualung.

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Dire Straits with Sultans of Swing. Dan here. And in a few minutes, we'll hear a song from a band that's been especially charitable over the last several years. I want to tell you about that in a few minutes. Right now, it's John Mellencamp, ROCK in the USA.

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Def Leppard with Armageddon It. Dan here. And did you see the type of product that was banned from the U.S. recently? Might lead to a messier floor. I'll tell you about that in a few minutes. Right now, it's the cars. You're All I've Got Tonight.

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0: Nirvana with Come As You Are on 102 The Bear. And Dave Grohl is not only Nirvana's drummer and the frontman of the Foo Fighters, he's also a guy who knows a thing or two about food, not just foo. 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

And now, our pledge to you. 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And we will assume you are always listening. 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

Time for another round of Who Are You? Are you more like Tom Sawyer? Or are you more of a Tom Petty kind of person? Doesn't matter. Either way, rock and roll's got you covered. 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

702, the bear wants to send you to the loudest weekend of the year coming up in September. Chicago is the city. Riot Fest 2026 is the place. Over 100 artists, 3 epic days of massive performances from 21 Pilots, Tool, Pierce the Veil, Rise Against, Alanis Morissette, and a lot more. The Bear is hooking up a winner and a guest with VIP treatments, flights, hotel, 3-day VIP tickets, and $200 to blow on Riot Fest merch. Now, to win, text the national keyword, cartel, C-A-R-T-E-L. That's the word. Text it to the number 95819. That's cartel, C-A-R-T-E-L, to 95819. And you're in. You got a shot. You could be there in Chicago in September for Riot Fest 2026 from the Bear.

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1: 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Right now it's Supertramp. 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

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In other words, if you don't like it, you should acquire some taste. 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
8: Now seems as good a time as any to remind you, you don't always have to take healthy habits to the extreme. Not only are you unlikely to stick with something that's difficult, even if you can keep it up, it's probably going to be to the detriment of something else. And chances are that something else is more important. So if you're on a quest to improve your health, I promise the basics are going to take you much further. I'm talking about diet. Try and be as plant-based as possible. Exercise, meaning multiple rounds of cardio and strength training, and sleep. For most people, 7 to 9 hours a night. I like to think of these things as sort of a three-legged stool, right? If you're not doing any one of them, it's really hard to keep balanced with the others. The key here is you don't have to strive for perfection. Doing anything is going to be better than nothing. I'm Dr. Sanjay Gupta, helping you live a better life.
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